we go. Flying over cities down to Rio. It's real, love that I feel. Oh, nothing lasts forever, but I'm down for the minute, so just chill. Wherever she goes, I go, we roll, we go. Flying over cities down to Rio. It's real, love that I feel. Oh, nothing.

0: bestie van Roxy Dekker.
1: 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I think we did like a Christmas thing together 3 or 4 years ago now. And so we've been really,
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1: close. Yeah. 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I love her.

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2: Daar is de beste bal. Op van Persie. Ben Persie, ja! Ja! 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Nee. Maar maakt dit alles goed? Ja, van Persie. Van Persie, 4-1, zeg! 4-1! Halleluja! Tweede, Robben. Hij is snel, Robben. Robben gaat 5-1 maken. 5-1!
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4: 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Goedemiddag, Nederland. 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We zitten voor show nummer 11 achter elkaar in de camper. De grote Baas en Benner fan.
5: Ja.
4: En we zijn vanmorgen te gast geweest bij de allergrootste ochtendshow van Texas. De Rula Show met Eric. En ja, radiomensen zullen altijd radiomensen zijn. Want die willen ook van elkaar blijven zien wat hun equipment is. We hebben vanmorgen zeer bewonderend gekeken naar de studio's die gasten hebben. Echt 8-9 man personeel voor de show. En de whole crew of the morning show from KRD 104.1 is here. Rula and Eric, good morning.
6: Morning.
4: Hey, so Eric, we already had Rula in the camper last Saturday when she was joining the parade, the orange march.
6: She kept saying, "I met these crazy people in orange, Eric. We gotta have them on our show." And I'm like,
4: yeah.
5: Or am I crazier? Are we crazier? Maybe we're
6: crazy. I think they're crazy.
4: So we were in the show. Thanks for having us this morning. And what do you think? What do you think of our equipment, of our van?
6: What a setup. I am so jealous. In the United States, we don't have it like this. You guys did something in 7 weeks that we've been working on for 8 months.
5: We've been trying for 20 years to do this. What are you talking about?
6: Good point. Yeah. Years, yeah. Right,
4: yeah. So for our new listeners, who don't listen on last Saturday, so tell me something about your show. How big it is here in Texas?
6: Well, the number one show. We have 8 million people in the city of Houston, and we're the number one show here. Hey. We've been doing it for 20-some years.
4: Almost number. So we were looking at your screens this morning.
6: There,
4: coming text message about 100 a minute. So
5: oh my god,
4: unbelievable!
5: Great. And everybody was really sweet.
4: Yeah. So,
5: Houston is in love with you guys.
4: Yeah.
5: Oh yes, 100%. Houston was in love with you guys. We have listen. We're an international city anyway. We have the cuisine from all the different countries.
6: Yeah. The most diverse city in the United States.
4: Yeah.
5: That's for sure. That's not just us flexing. That's really a stat about Houston.
4: Yeah.
5: So when you guys were on, people were saying, "Oh my god, I'm smiling so much on my Monday morning going to work. This is making me so happy. Like, we're so happy to host the World Cup."
4: Yeah.
5: We didn't know what a gift it was going to be. And the real story of the World Cup for the Americans is you guys.
4: Yeah.
6: Yep.
5: You, our visitors, have turned us in love with our own country now. And I want you to come over to my house and we can have lunch.
6: Barbecue.
5: And y'all can swim. Yeah. And everyone wants to bring you over. Like, we just want everybody to come over.
6: Yep. We're having so much fun with you guys.
4: So let's talk about radio. It's the Rula Show with Eric. So Rula, you're the big lady of the show for more than 25 years.
5: Yeah, well, I started
4: 1996.
5: In 96, I got the job to answer the phones for $5 an hour at KRBE.
4: Yeah.
5: And then from that, it snowballed. I learned how to do all the radio, like, you know, we call the terms, the inside radio, the board.
4: The
5: buttons and everything.
4: Yeah.
5: And then one night, my family owns a restaurant not too far from here, and I was waiting tables. And the DJ that was supposed to be on that night, the next guy didn't show up.
7: Yeah.
5: And so he called me and he goes, "Hey, can you just come here?" I was in the middle of waiting a full table, like a full section.
4: Yeah.
5: And I said, "Well, I mean, I'm waiting tables." He goes, I gotta leave. And I said, "Well, okay." So I left my tables in my waitress uniform. I came to this radio station. I just put myself on the radio for like 2 hours. And then my boss calls the private line. You know, that red hotline goes off. You're like, "Oh God." And he goes, "Who is this?" And then I said, "It's Rula." He goes, "Rula, what the hell are you doing?" And I said, "Well, I was waiting tables and they said there's no DJ and I came here because we can't be without a DJ." I go, "You want me to just stop and I'll hit the buttons?" He goes, "No, you sound pretty good."
7: Wow.
5: And so then I got the overnights and then it snowballed from the overnights to
6: Monday. She started making, what, $7 an hour? $5 an hour here at KRB.
4: Okay, okay.
6: Now she makes a little bit more.
4: Yeah.
5: A little, yeah. And then I got mornings.
4: A little bit more.
5: I got mornings in Philadelphia from there, so I did 3 years there.
4: Yeah.
5: And we were number one there. And then from there, they gave me my own show. And I've been here back home since 2003.
4: Wow.
5: With Eric.
4: Unbelievable. And can you tell me how important your team is? Everybody is here. And you don't say it In radio, we say it not that much against each other, how much we appreciate each other. So,
5: oh my God,
4: how important is your team for you?
5: Oh, my God.
4: So, we were watching last morning. You run the show like a machine. Yeah? Everybody has his own role. And
5: yeah.
6: Yep.
4: Yeah.
5: Well, we really do. We spend more time together than we do with our own families.
4: Yeah.
0: It's the same with us. We talk a lot.
5: And this team, it's everything, right?
6: Yeah, come say hi, Sam. She's not a horse, by the way.
4: Yeah.
6: Somebody said she's a horse. Come say hi.
4: Sam.
7: Hello.
4: Yeah, Sam is on the board.
6: Yep.
4: And Sam is on the radio coaches. Right now. What a miracle.
7: I could be in two places at once.
4: Sam is unbelievable.
5: Special K, too. I don't know where Special K went. I think he was on
6: He does prank calls and voices and stuff.
4: Yeah. Wow, man.
6: We just have a great team and just have fun, right? Like you guys are doing.
4: Yeah.
0: Okay. And do you already see a big difference between our Dutch radio culture and your American radio culture?
6: Well, I mean, in America, we can't say shit.
4: Yeah.
0: No. Oh, daar gaan we zo meteen nog wat over vertellen.
4: What I did last this morning on...
6: Did you play that?
4: On your show. Okay, man. Okay. Yeah,
5: we forgot to give you that warning.
6: Yeah. Yeah.
5: In America.
0: Barend heeft gevloekt op de Amerikaanse radio.
8: Yeah, it was fucked up.
4: But everywhere in the world, radio people are radio people. We all want to see each other equipment and how we do things.
6: And help each other out.
4: We're a small group of people, typical strange people, but lovely people. And so thank you for having us this morning.
6: Thanks, guys.
4: Such a big honor. We love your energy. We love your team. Everybody is doing such a good job. And thanks for having us. So
6: you're welcome anytime. Welcome anytime. Come to Houston.
4: Yeah.
6: Go to Rula's restaurant.
4: Hey.
6: She'll buy you some
5: shrimp. It's
4: Christy's Soup and Steaks. You do have a restaurant?
5: My family owns the oldest restaurant. She's 109 years old.
4: She's making so much money making radio, and she do have a restaurant too.
6: And a beach house.
4: It's unbelievable.
5: Oh my God, stop. And my yacht. Don't forget the yacht.
6: She's a yacht.
0: I love this woman.
5: Sam has a yacht. We all have yachts in America.
6: Sam has three houses, and Special K has three houses.
4: Hey, okay, you're doing something wrong, Eric.
6: I know. We only got two. One.
4: Okay, thanks a lot.
6: Love you guys.

we go, flying over cities down to Rio. It's real, love that I feel. Oh, nothing lasts forever, but I'm down for the minute, so just chill. Wherever she goes, I go, we roll, we go, flying over cities down to Rio. It's real, love that I feel.